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0: It's Backstage Country. I'm Elena. Scotty McCreary is here hosting. We're getting to hang out and talk about all the things. And obviously, yes, we are getting pretty nostalgic this week because we're talking a lot about the retrospective album 15 that's coming out next month. And Scotty, you recently posted a reaction video getting ready for all of this, but it was a reaction of you watching your American Idol audition. And it seemed when I was watching you watch it like you hadn't seen it in a while. Had it been a hot minute, or have you seen it a million times?
1: I mean, there was a time where I feel like it was everywhere, but yeah, I don't go back and watch the old stuff all that much. So they told me, hey, go watch this and see what you think. And just wild to look back at, I mean, the kid. I mean, I was literally a kid at that point and trying to put myself back in those shoes and what I was thinking. Not shoes, I was wearing flip-flops for some reason on national TV.
0: Even better.
1: Oh, man, yeah. But yeah, I had not seen it in a while, so it was fun to look back on and try to remember that day.
0: Have your kids seen it?
1: I'm not sure if Avery's seen it or not. I might have to go show him once I'm done with this. I don't know. I'm not even sure if he'd recognize me. I had a buzz cut. I mean, it was.
0: I'd be interested to see if he does recognize you. Like, if you don't say anything and let him watch it and see if he's like, Daddy.
1: No, yeah, I might try that. That would be interesting because I think I look a lot different today than I did back then. So yeah,
0: you definitely did, and I loved seeing those reactions again from the judges, like J Lo and Steven Tyler, and like you watching them have their reactions and everything. I mean, does that feel like a fever dream at this point because it is so long ago and seeing yourself so different?
1: Yeah, it was really a wild time, and it's like just not real life. The audition and then just the months afterwards, just hanging out and talking with Steven Tyler and being there with Jennifer Lopez and her kids were running around. It was like we were just all friends. It was a crazy time for sure, but everybody was so nice and welcoming. I mean, we were working 7 days a week, pretty much sun up to sundown on that show, so that all feels like a blur, but yeah, I mean, there were a lot of memories and a lot of things that went on that are cool to think back to.
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0: It's Backstage Country. I'm Elena. Scotty McCreary is here hosting. We're getting to hang out and talk about all the things. And obviously, yes, we are getting pretty nostalgic this week because we're talking a lot about the retrospective album 15 that's coming out next month. We're right in the middle of the summer right now, which is big old country music touring season.
1: Come on now.
0: Yeah. So, and you've got a lot of dates. You're really busy. Does this season of touring feel any different because of the headspace that you're in that we've been talking about, like this nostalgia?
1: Yeah, I think so. I think sometimes I can look at my schedule and see all the dates, and it can kind of look a little daunting. Like, dang, I'm about to be gone, you know? But, you know, now it's like, I think I feel very fortunate. I get to go do this, you know? I get to live out this dream. So, yeah, I think that changes a lot for me, but it's I'm still having fun. The time, if it gets to a point where I'm not having fun anymore, you'll tell by looking at my schedule, but we're still busy because I love doing it.
0: Well, I mean, a very real human thing, and many people experience it, have experienced it, are experiencing it right now as we speak, is burnout. And like, no matter what your career is, like, burnout is inevitable at one point or another. Mm. How do you make sure that you don't experience that right now, especially when you're as busy as you are?
1: Yeah, I think you when you're in the middle of it, you try to stop and be like, all right, why am I feeling this way? You know, and look at all the things around you, your schedule. Am I getting time with the family, friends? Am I taking time for myself? Because I've been burned out from the road plenty of times before.
0: Oh gosh, yeah.
1: I think over 15 years, I can kind of start to work towards knowing how to stay away from that. So, because nobody, if you come to a show and you pay money, you buy the ticket, you don't want to see the artist that's tired of being on the road. You want to see somebody energized and who's having a blast, and because that'll make everybody have fun. So for me, I think the big thing is schedule and the ability to say no, because I think my team, I love my team, but they would love it if I said yes to every single thing, you know?
0: Yeah.
1: So sometimes I think just saying no, building in breaks for yourself so you can recharge your batteries, and then knowing ahead of time, all right, this season is going to be a busy season, but knowing, all right, I'm putting in time before and after so I can be fresh. So that's what's worked for me.
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0: It's Backstage Country. I'm Elena. Scotty McCreary is here hosting. We're getting to hang out and talk about all the things. And obviously, yes, we are getting pretty nostalgic this week because we're talking a lot about the retrospective album 15 that's coming out next month.
1: Even though that this album does look back at a lot and, like I said, get nostalgic a lot, you're also moving forward and pushing your music forward because there are four new tracks on here. So what were you looking for in the new songs to make sure that they still fit this project?
2: Yeah, so it's different songs are on there for different reasons. Like I put Hello Darling on there because years ago I sang it on the Grand Ole Opry stage and it like instantly, I think, went viral. And that, people still, when they come to my shows, like that's the most, one of the most requested songs people ask me to sing is Hello Darling still today. So
1: you do it so good, Scotty.
2: Oh, thank you. I love singing some Conway now. But so that's why I put that one on there because it's been a big song for folks. Your Man, obviously, with Josh and the beginning, all the way back in 2011. Yeah. Been a Good Run was one that I wrote a few years ago, but it felt like I had a good home on this project. Like, man, if I look back on the last 15 years, I can smile and say it's been a good run. So that's where this one, where that one came from. And then Why Me Lord is how I feel, you know, because it's, I love singing country music, but I'm not blind to, if I walk down Broadway or Music Row, there's so many talented folks in Nashville and so many people with a dream. So I've asked myself that question many times, like, why me, Lord? Why have I gotten this chance? But I appreciate that. I appreciate being here, getting to live out this dream, and kind of allows me to remain in that kind of thankful gratitude kind of state.
1: Well, and we love that about you for sure. You've always been so humble and stayed that way. I don't know how, because your head could get super big and I would understand.
2: I've had my moments for sure. Lordy.
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0: It's Backstage Country. I'm Elena. Scotty McCreary is here hosting. We're getting to hang out and talk about all the things. And obviously, yes, we are getting pretty nostalgic this week because we're talking a lot about the retrospective album 15 that's coming out next month. Scotty, when you are living in this time of your life where you are being so reflective of your past and living in this space right now, how is that affecting your creativity in the music that you're writing right now?
1: Yeah, I think it's I think that attitude is kind of going into the songwriting of being thankful and kind of looking back and smelling the roses. I mean, a lot of the songs I'm writing right now have that kind of looking back, nostalgia, yeah, kind of reminiscing vibe to it. I mean, even Bottle Rockets was kind of that way. So sure. I think that's just the state that I'm in. And we'll see. I'm sure I'm still going to try and write a few sad songs because I love them, you know.
0: Good.
1: And write a few, like, let's go have a big time on the beach kind of songs because I love doing that. But for the most part, I think that attitude is kind of seeping into the songwriting.
0: And are you working with the same people that you tend to kind of collaborate with for what you're working on now?
1: Yeah, you know, I think that's another thing that I've found in the last 15 years. It's important to try new things, and I do. And I love still meeting new writers, meeting new people, and trying to see, oh, let's see if this is a cool vibe, or let's see what this is. But I think just as important as doing that is and trying new things, I think it's also important to know your people, know who gets you, know what you want to say, know about your life and your family and your friends, and they can kind of pull that out of you in the writer's room. So I tend to stick to my people a lot when I'm writing. Try new things, sure, but I know who my folks are, and I love writing with them for that reason.
0: Are your people mostly in the same space of life that you're in, or are you all kind of in different spots?
1: All different spots. Yes. There's some of them that are pretty much right along with me, close to the same age, newly married. And a lot of them are older than me and have kind of had the wisdom of 30 years in the music business as opposed to 15. Yeah. And, you know, can just when I think I've got something figured out, they're like, oh, no, no, no. And can give me a little advice there. So yeah, I think it's important to have both.
2: Don't go anywhere. More Backstage Country is next with Scotty McCreary.
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0: Hey, Wink Country. More continuous country favorites coming up. We're putting together another 12 in a row right now. The music is back on next.
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0: truth. Courtney Jones, who teaches elementary school in Kentucky, totally made her student Jaylee Heddleston's day, and honestly, probably her whole year. Jaylee has a rare genetic disorder, and Courtney surprised her with tickets to see Jelly Roll in Lexington last weekend. The story doesn't stop there. Jelly Roll himself heard about Jaylee and invited both her and Courtney backstage. And not only did Jaylee get to meet him, but he hooked her up with some signed memorabilia. Jaylee felt like a total VIP, and people at the show were even stopping to get pictures with her. Courtney said the whole thing just brought them closer, and Jaylee was absolutely over the moon. That is good news.
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0: news from Nashville's Music Row. 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
1: Well, the CMA Festival was this past weekend, and there was a huge fanfare to meet Randy Travis, who announced he's got new music on the way.

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0: was meant to be.
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2: All right, topic of the hour. What was your very first job? You remember that? 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
3: Hi, this is Ashley from Wisconsin. And my first job when I was like 13 years old was detasseling corn.
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4: First job I ever had was what they called a unit clerk working at Mission Hospital. 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Mama said, don't be scared of the dead. The dead can't hurt you. 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I didn't care. It wasn't about the money. 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
1: Hey, it's Granger Smith, hanging with the biggest stars in country music. It's After Midnight on Wink Country.

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0: loves talking about history, and he's even got the diploma to prove it. It's time for This Day in History on After Midnight with Granger Smith.
1: On this day, June the 9th, 1934, Donald Duck made his first appearance in a cartoon for Disney. 1973, Secretariat won the 105th Belmont and the Triple Crown. 1977, England celebrated Queen Elizabeth's Silver Jubilee. Some famous birthdays include actor Michael J. Fox, actor Johnny Depp, actress Natalie Portman, and preacher T.D. Jakes. Those are just a few things that went down on this day in history.
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0: on. From dusk till dawn, we're glad you're here. 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
1: I'm Earl Dibbles Jr. I'm a country boy. I'm an honest boy, too, and crime don't pay. I got a story to prove it. See, there's this guy in Nebraska, and he's been popped after going on a rampage in a parking lot at a Home Depot. He slammed into a cop car and then crashed into others, too. Video from the incident post to social media shows a fella in a Bobcat skid steer loader chasing vehicles around and just trying to ram them. And then one point, the driver even picked up an SUV and dropped it on top of another car. When the cop showed up on the scene, he set his sights on them, pushing that patrol vehicle clear across the lot with the officer still up inside there. The Bobcat driver was arrested for second-degree assault on an officer, second-degree assault, and first-degree dumb.
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Hey, as your Tuesday gets rolling, I thought I could kick things off with some good news, hopefully put a smile on your face. Hang on for two songs and I'll share this story with you.

0: Courtney Jones, who teaches elementary school in Kentucky, totally made her student Jaylee Heddleston's day, and honestly, probably her whole year. Jaylee has a rare genetic disorder, and Courtney surprised her with tickets to see Jelly Roll in Lexington last weekend. The story doesn't stop there. Jelly Roll himself heard about Jaylee and invited both her and Courtney backstage. And not only did Jaylee get to meet him, but he hooked her up with some signed memorabilia. Jaylee felt like a total VIP, and people at the show were even stopping to get pictures with her. Courtney said the whole thing just brought them closer, and Jaylee was absolutely over the moon. That is good news.
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sunglasses. 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She's, I can't find a thing to wear. Now and then she's moody. She's a Saturn with a sunroof, with her brown hair blowing. She's a soft place to land.

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0: Good morning. Three more cases of the New World screwworm have been confirmed, demonstrating the difficulty of stopping a pest that could potentially devastate the nation's cattle industry. The U.S. Department of Agriculture announced Monday the new cases were found in a dog from New Mexico and hundreds of miles away in a goat and calf in Texas. A federal judge has struck down the Trump administration's $100,000 fee on new H-1B visas. The announcement of the fee in September set off confusion and panic among employers, students, and workers in the United States and abroad. Route 123A in Allstead will close starting June 22nd for a reconstruction project to repair storm damage from 2021. The project will rebuild a section of roadway and include a detour followed by alternating one-lane traffic. The City of Keene's Bicycle and Pedestrian Path Advisory Committee will meet Wednesday to discuss the city's new bicycle and pedestrian master plan, as well as review updates on biking and walking initiatives across the city. A new community ambassador program is launching in downtown Brattleboro to help make major events more welcoming and strengthen community connections. The program will involve young volunteers assisting visitors at downtown events throughout the end of the year. Sunny, highs 83 to 86. In the My Keene Now News Center, I'm Kelsey Johnson.
1: 51 degrees in West Keene early on a Tuesday morning. Going to be a fantastic weather day here today in the Monadnock region. Looking forward to getting out and enjoying a little later on myself. I hope you are too. Got you, Megan Maroney, up for you now. This is Beautiful Things on Wink Country.

0: mic.
1: One of our favorites on the show in the Wink Country Comedy Club. Today we've got Brian Regan on describing pain to his doctor, and I think we've all been here. Take a listen.
2: So I go to my regular doctor, and he's like, "What's going on?" I said, "You tell me." Just above my right knee, there's a little area about 3 inches up. It's about the size of a fist. That's where it doesn't hurt. And it feels very peculiar. Do you have a pill that can make everything else feel like that? I want an everything else like that pill. My doctor looked at me and said, "Brian, you are way too sedentary." So I vowed in that moment to get a dictionary. But I haven't gotten around to it, you know, just been laying around a house. Or is it lying around a house?
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4: All right, we have some audio today. A baby coyote was covered head to toe in cactus spines, so rescuers stepped in to help him out.
6: We have a coyote pup that is covered in Cholla cactuses. These cactuses are super gnarly, and they have barbed spines, and they stick to your skin like crazy. So this guy definitely needs some help.
7: When you pull, you can see that these spines are barbed, how it pulls the skin like that, and they don't come out smooth like just a normal thorn. That's what's so bad about these Cholla cactuses, is they have so much resistance before they actually come out.
6: First roadblock down to his rehabilitation process, one step closer to being released back into the wild.
4: And wow, that sounds painful, right? So good news. There you go. 5:53, we'll check in with Kelsey in the MikeKeyNow.com News Center on the way next, and more of today's country straight ahead.
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15: Good morning. President Trump says pilots of a helicopter that crashed around the Strait of Hormuz are, quote, fine. Trump made the comments to journalists late Monday after watching the NBA Finals in New York while at John F. Kennedy International Airport. At least 100 people have died from Ebola less than a month after authorities declared an outbreak of the disease in eastern Congo. Attacks on health workers from angry residents, skepticism among some locals, and armed conflict in hotspots continue to challenge efforts to stop the spread. New Hampshire House Republicans are highlighting a number of legislative wins as the session wraps up in Concord, including tax cuts for small businesses, housing reforms, and proposed property tax caps. Democrats counter that lawmakers have not done enough to address rising costs and say more action is needed on education and affordability. Drivers in Keene should expect delays this week as ongoing work continues on Marlboro Street, the Transportation Heritage Trail, and the City Hall parking garage, while new projects begin on George Street, Willow Street, and nearby sidewalks. A new community ambassador program is launching in downtown Brattleboro to help make major events more welcoming and strengthen community connections. The program will involve young volunteers assisting visitors at downtown events throughout the end of the year. Sunny, highs 83 to 86. In the My Keene Now News Center, I'm Kelsey Johnson.
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0: Blaney and Heart Like a Truck on Wind Country 608 in the morning. Welcome to your Tuesday morning show. 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For today, we're going to see sunshine. We're going to top off in the mid-80s. Clear skies down to 50 overnight, so very similar to this past night. Sun and clouds again tomorrow. Low 80s, and looks like clouds, maybe some afternoon storms in here on Thursday with a high in the mid to upper 80s. 52 in town right now. And we've got the Music City Minute on the way for you next. We're going to play a clip of Zach Top covering the king of country music, George Strait, at a recent show. We'll play that for you coming up next.
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0: Morgan Wallen, and thoughts you should know on Wynn Ketchery. He was teasing some new music over the weekend. The guy is a machine. I mean, just song after song from this guy, and they're all really good, too. He's not putting out clunkers by any stretch. Welcome to your Tuesday morning show. 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You got to have faith. For today, we're going to see sunshine, mid-80s, another really nice day coming up. Clear skies down to 50 overnight, so very similar to this past night. Tomorrow, we'll do sun and clouds again, low 80s. Looks like clouds, some afternoon storms, mid-80s on Thursday, and cloudy skies with a chance of some showers later in the day, around 90 degrees on Friday. And I mentioned Friday and the forecast, because I know Keene High's graduation is, well, slated for outdoors. And fingers crossed that that happens, because I know they cannot accommodate as many people indoors as they can out. So hoping for some good weather. Outside right now here in town, we're at 46 degrees this half hour, down a few degrees since our last check. And back with the news next.
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9: Good morning. Three more cases of the New World screwworm have been confirmed, demonstrating the difficulty of stopping a pest that could potentially devastate the nation's cattle industry. The U.S. Department of Agriculture announced Monday the new cases were found in a dog from New Mexico and hundreds of miles away in a goat and calf in Texas. A federal judge has struck down the Trump administration's $100,000 fee on new H-1B visas. The announcement of the fee in September set off confusion and panic among employers, students, and workers in the United States and abroad. Route 123A in Allstead will close starting June 22nd for a reconstruction project to repair storm damage from 2021. The project will rebuild a section of roadway and include a detour followed by alternating one-lane traffic. The City of Keene's Bicycle and Pedestrian Path Advisory Committee will meet Wednesday to discuss the city's new bicycle and pedestrian master plan, as well as review updates on biking and walking initiatives across the city. A new community ambassador program is launching in downtown Brattleboro to help make major events more welcoming and strengthen community connections. The program will involve young volunteers assisting visitors at downtown events throughout the end of the year. Sunny, highs 83 to 86. In the My Keene Now News Center, I'm Kelsey Johnson.
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0: Chris Jansen and me and a beer can on Wink Country. Sports headlines for you. Red Sox lost again 3-1 to the Tampa Bay Rays. They're all fairly competitive. They just typically don't score any runs, and last night was the case once again. They will play Tampa Bay again tonight at 6:40 at the Trop. NASCAR at Pocono on Sunday, 3 o'clock. And the Bats made it 3-0 on the season with a 6-5 win over the Sanford Mariners on the road last night. They'll play host to Upper Valley at Alumni Field tonight. Game time at 6:35 if you want to stop on by and check it out at Alumni Field.
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This young lady will be singing for us, and she'll be singing this song, among others. It's April Cushman and The Price I Pay on Winkfest.

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5: All right, piece of audio for you this morning. A woman that happens to find sticks of unused dynamite in her freezer, in her house. Well, the garage. Close enough, though. Take a listen.
6: There was approximately 20 active dynamite sticks in the freezer. She didn't know who it belonged to, how it got there. Our officer responded. We started evacuating people about 500 feet away from that residence.
5: Yeah, you think 500 feet, maybe a couple thousand? I don't know. All right, next up, we have a woman, we have a truck on the highway that started to explode fireworks after a crash. Thankfully, no one injured. Take a listen.

0: So thankfully, again, no one close enough that they got hurt, and the truck contained a lot of the fireworks that were going off. But a scary situation there. Could have been much, much worse. There you have it. Stupid news this morning at 6:53. We'll get you a news update on the way next.
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0: Hey, it's Mark, and I was eavesdropping on the sales area the other day, and our marketing folks were talking about a new program they're pretty jazzed about. 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
2: Good morning. President Trump says pilots of a helicopter that crashed around the Strait of Hormuz are, quote, fine. Trump made the comments to journalists late Monday after watching the NBA Finals in New York while at John F. Kennedy International Airport. At least 100 people have died from Ebola less than a month after authorities declared an outbreak of the disease in eastern Congo. Attacks on health workers from angry residents, skepticism among some locals, and armed conflict in hotspots continue to challenge efforts to stop the spread. New Hampshire House Republicans are highlighting a number of legislative wins as the session wraps up in Concord, including tax cuts for small businesses, housing reforms, and proposed property tax caps. Democrats counter that lawmakers have not done enough to address rising costs and say more action is needed on education and affordability. Drivers in Keene should expect delays this week as ongoing work continues on Marlborough Street, the Transportation Heritage Trail, and the City Hall parking garage, while new projects begin on George Street, Willow Street, and nearby sidewalks. A new community ambassador program is launching in downtown Brattleboro to help make major events more welcoming and strengthen community connections. The program will involve young volunteers assisting visitors at downtown events throughout the end of the year. Sunny, highs 83 to 86. In the My Keene Now News Center, I'm Kelsey Johnson.
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0: Luke Combs, Ain't No Love in Oklahoma on Wing Country, 7:09 in the morning. We're going to have a fantastic weather day coming up today here in the Monadnock region. Sunshine, we're going to top off in the mid-80s. Clear tonight, we're going to drop down to 50. Sun and clouds again tomorrow, low 80s, and looks like clouds and afternoon storms in here on Thursday with a high in the mid-80s. Outside right now here in town, lots of sunshine, 51. 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All right, making our way through the early part of a Tuesday, we've got some comedy from the Wing Country Comedy Club. Brian Regan for you is on the way next, and more of today's country straight ahead.
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14: So I go to my regular doctor, and he's like, what's going on? I said, you tell me. Just above my right knee, there's a little area about 3 inches up. It's about the size of a fist. That's where it doesn't hurt. And it feels very peculiar. Do you have a pill that can make everything else feel like that? I want an everything else like that pill. My doctor looked at me and said, Brian, you are way too sedentary. So I vowed in that moment to get a dictionary. But I haven't gotten around to it, you know, just been laying around a house. Or is it lying around a house?
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0: Old Dominion. I was on a boat that day on Wind Country, 7:25 in the morning. Welcome to your Tuesday show. We've got a news update here just a few minutes away. Sports headlines coming up as well. Of course, details on a Red Sox loss. And another great night for the Swamp Bats, improving to 3-0 on the season. We'll talk with the Sarahs from the Swamp Bats as well, coming up after 7:30 this morning. 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For today, we'll see sunshine. We're going to top off in the mid-80s. Clear skies down to 50 tonight. Sun and clouds, low 80s tomorrow. Looks like clouds and a chance of afternoon storms, mid to upper 80s for us on Thursday, and then mostly cloudy skies, maybe some showers late day Friday, and a high of about 90 should do it. So hot as we end the work week. 53 in town right now, and more of your Tuesday morning show next.
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0: potentially devastate the nation's cattle industry. The U.S. Department of Agriculture announced Monday the new cases were found in a dog from New Mexico and hundreds of miles away in a goat and calf in Texas. A federal judge has struck down the Trump administration's $100,000 fee on new H-1B visas. The announcement of the fee in September set off confusion and panic among employers, students, and workers in the United States and abroad. Route 123A in Allstead will close starting June 22nd for a reconstruction project to repair storm damage from 2021. The project will rebuild a section of roadway and include a detour followed by alternating one-lane traffic. The City of Keene's Bicycle and Pedestrian Path Advisory Committee will meet Wednesday to discuss the city's new bicycle and pedestrian master plan, as well as review updates on biking and walking initiatives across the city. A new community ambassador program is launching in downtown Brattleboro to help make major events more welcoming and strengthen community connections. The program will involve young volunteers assisting visitors at downtown events throughout the end of the year. Sunny, highs 83 to 86. In the My Keene Now News Center, I'm Kelsey Johnson.
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0: Lauren Elena, Chase Matthew there, and all my exes on Wink Country. It is 7:34. 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Big summer tent sale at Ted's is coming up this Saturday. Sneakers that will normally run you $120 to $150 are going to be under the tent at $49.99. You can meet the New Balance rep for in-store specials as well. But you heard that right. Everything under the tent, $49.99. How long does this sale go? Well, until everything's gone, or 6 o'clock when he closes. 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All right, Red Sox lost again. Shocker, right? Just continue to struggle to score runs overall. 3-1 the final score. Sox and Rays again tonight from the Trop at 6:40. NASCAR at Pocono coming up on Sunday at 3 o'clock. Of course, World Cup action begins in just a couple of days. San Antonio won last night in the NBA Finals. Knicks now lead 2-1. And the Swamp Bats got a win on the road at Samford last night to improve to 3-0 in the season. 6-5 the final. Swamp Bats back in action for a great night of baseball tonight at Alumni Field. They'll take on Upper Valley. First pitch is at 6:35. And that leads us into our guests here this morning in studio. We have the SNS Express, Sarah and Sarah from the Swamp Bats. Good morning, ladies. How are you?
1: Hey, Mark.
2: Good morning, Mark.
0: What's going on? How are you guys?
1: So good.
2: Yep. We're solid. We got some wins.
0: Yeah, right?
2: We're feeling good.
1: Some wins and great weather. Yeah. Can't beat that.
0: We were talking about the weather Saturday. You know, I told you I had gone. I live off of Arch Street, so I had gone and done some errands. And then when I drove back, the sign saying game tonight was gone. So I'm like, oh, I think they called it already. And then I saw it on Facebook.
1: You put two and two together. You were probably the first one to know.
0: You think so?
1: I think so.
0: Finally, I get something from the Swamp Bats. I didn't win the ring. So,
1: I have the feeling you were off one or two tickets.
2: Yeah, honestly, probably. Though, Mark, one of our like longest loyal fans won the ring. So excited.
0: So they took the ring over the pendant.
2: Yes.
1: And over the cash.
0: And over the cash. Mm-hmm. Okay.
2: Yeah.
0: Well, it's good. Cash for you guys to put toward the program.
1: So this we pulled two winners. So one got the ring and then the second one got $500.
0: Oh, okay.
1: Opening night.
0: Yeah, not at all. But so back to Saturday, we were talking about the game, and I was sitting in my house about 6:30, and I'm like, oh, boy, it hasn't rained a drop yet. I probably could have got this in. And then all of the sudden, you know, like an hour later, it was, you know.
1: Sky opened up. Yeah. I knew as soon as I heard the thunder rumbling and I saw a flash of lightning, I said, okay, yep. When it's so hard, you know, we have to call it so early to accommodate the other team's bus and the people coming that night and traveling. And sometimes you don't know. And when we were looking at the weather, you know, 5 to 9 was straight out thunderstorms. Mm-hmm. And weather's going to weather. And it changes.
3: We were also talking about that.
0: And yeah, it started a little bit later, but it was still not playable for sure. So it was a good call. So tonight, back in action with a 3-0 record at home and a very special night at the ballpark tonight as well.
2: Yeah, we have our first night of reading with Ribby. So we're going to be celebrating the SAU 29 and the Keene area schools. And it's also our mascot night sponsored by M&T Bank. So we're pretty excited about tonight.
0: All right. And who's I'm going to be on hand for the mascots tonight? Who's representing?
2: Well, the biggest and the greatest. We have Wally from the Boston Red Sox joining us tonight. Our very own Ribby. We have the Blackbird from Keene High. We have the Grill Guy from D'Angelo's.
1: I love him.
2: Pando from the Monadnock Huskies. Hoping to have Hootie and a few other friends coming on down and Fergus
1: the Frog.
2: I want to call him Ferguson.
1: It's probably his government name.
2: Yeah, his full name is Ferguson.
0: And where's Ferguson from?
2: He's from the Children's Museum.
0: Oh, okay.
2: Yeah.
0: Very good.
2: So we're really excited. We've been doing Mascot Night for many years now. It's always a party. And they're going to be parading around the field with the kids to celebrate with
0: very
2: Ribby.
0: Nice.
2: Yeah.
0: And is for the Reading with the Ribby program, do they get like certificates tonight or did they already get those ahead of time as part of their goodie bags or how does that work?
1: So they got things ahead of time and they got their T-shirts and then a family admission pass.
0: Okay.
1: So their whole family can come join in parade all together. It's everything was delivered probably 2 weeks ago.
0: Take some of the stress off your plate, right?
1: Yeah. Oh, my goodness.
0: And now
1: I
0: they
1: can't
0: just
1: imagine.
0: Show up and have fun tonight.
1: Yeah.
2: I mean, we had 38 schools total.
1: Yep.
2: 2,400
1: kids.
2: It
1: ended up being like 2,412 for kids with some stragglers coming in. So best year yet.
0: Awesome. More with the Sarahs coming up here in just a few minutes ahead of game night tonight at Alumni Field.
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0: Jason Aldean and Don't Tell on Me on Wind Country 7:49 in the morning. And one more quick visit with the Sarahs here, the SNS Express from the Keene Swamp Bats ahead of game night tonight. Swamp Bats looking to improve to 4-0 on the season. And a couple of more things that we wanted to mention. And one of them is the fact that you still need host families.
1: Yes, we were fine. We were doing great, and we still are, of course. But, you know, just with the way that players come and go, players are coming late, none of are leaving early yet. But just with the shift, we do need three local host families. So we're really looking for families really close to Keene. A lot of these players are coming with no cars just because the drives are, you know, 24, 30 hours, and it's just outrageous. So if you've been thinking about it and then you saw that we didn't need them, well, we need them again. So please reach out, swampbats.com, you know, local, you know, within 15, 20 minutes of Alumni Field. You get lifetime pass to all NECBL parks, and you get the chance to host a great kid.
0: And your kid could go to camp too,
1: kids
0: right?
1: Can go to camp for free, and we'd put them on the Bat Kid list for next year.
0: Awesome.
1: It's a great experience.
0: So mascot night tonight. It is. You're right. Mascot night tonight. Yep. And then tomorrow night, what's going on?
1: So tomorrow will be our second night of Reading with Ribby. So again, tonight will be Keene, Area Schools, and SAU 29. And tomorrow is going to be all those other schools. So out to Vermont, out to Jaffrey Ringe, and everywhere in between. So we're looking for two great nights of celebrating these amazing readers. They did the work, and now they get to celebrate.
0: Yeah, and what a thrill for them to be on the field with the players out there. And, you know, it's going to be a

0: lot of fun.
1: Yeah, and they gather all with their schools. I mean, it's just incredible to see them all lining up pregame. They're so excited. Ribby comes through. He gives out a few autographs.
2: Lots of cheering.
1: Lots of cheering. Of
2: excitement. And we have a ton of entertainment for them. So bounce houses, Tito's Tacos, maple fried dough, Doug the Devil Stick Man. I mean, they're coming down to their celebration and a carnival.
0: Love it.
1: Yeah.
0: All right. Tonight and tomorrow night at Alumni Field. And I'm saying the weather looks good for tomorrow night, too.
1: I'm not even going to check and double check your work because I love it.
0: Awesome. I haven't steered you wrong yet.
1: You have not.
0: Sarah and Sarah from the Keene Swamp Bats, their normal Tuesday visit here in studio. Ladies, thank you very much, and we'll chat with you again next week.
1: Thanks, Mark.
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7: Good morning. President Trump says pilots of a helicopter that crashed around the Strait of Hormuz are, quote, fine. Trump made the comments to journalists late Monday after watching the NBA Finals in New York while at John F. Kennedy International Airport. At least 100 people have died from Ebola less than a month after authorities declared an outbreak of the disease in eastern Congo. Attacks on health workers from angry residents, skepticism among some locals, and armed conflict in hotspots continue to challenge efforts to stop the spread. New Hampshire House Republicans are highlighting a number of legislative wins as the session wraps up in Concord, including tax cuts for small businesses, housing reforms, and proposed property tax caps. Democrats counter that lawmakers have not done enough to address rising costs and say more action is needed on education and affordability. Drivers in Keene should expect delays this week as ongoing work continues on Marlboro Street, the Transportation Heritage Trail, and the City Hall parking garage, while new projects begin on George Street, Willow Street, and nearby sidewalks. A new community ambassador program is launching in downtown Brattleboro to help make major events more welcoming and strengthen community connections. The program will involve young volunteers assisting visitors at downtown events throughout the end of the year. Sunny, highs 83 to 86. In the My Keene Now News Center, I'm Kelsey Johnson.
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0: Rodney Atkins and Take a Back Road on Wind Country 808 in the morning. And welcome to your Tuesday morning show. We have the Music City Minute coming up here just a couple minutes away. And I want to mention to you as well that you can text WinkFest, that's W-I-N-K-F-E-S-T, to 603-352-0037 for a shot to be a winner of a four-pack of tickets to WinkFest, which is coming up a week from Saturday at Frog Brewing in Swansea. And, of course, that is presented to you this year by J.A. Hutchins Tree Service in Stoddard and a lot of other great sponsors making the day possible as well. You can find out more details about the day's events and sponsors involved and all of that at 987wink.com. But if you want to get tickets, again, you want to buy them, winkfest.eventbrite.com, or get them in person at Frog Brewing. And we can't wait to see you there.
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0: Garth Brooks there, Friends in Low Places on Wing Country. 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Mosley, brown tabby domestic short hair cat, by the way. Adores pats and scratches, often leaning into your hand for more. He would thrive in a home with just one or two people who can show him one-on-one attention. He adores his family and will often seek out laps to cuddle up on. Family members said that Mosley is a loving, affectionate boy with everyone he meets and thrives when in a home settling. So if you want to find out more about Mosley, you can read more of his description online at 987wink.com. Click on our Country Critter of the Week segment. And of course, that link is right on the homepage. You can stop by and meet Mosley in person Thursday through Sunday from 11 to 3 at the Monadnock Humane Society in Swansea.
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5: Good morning. Three more cases of the New World screwworm have been confirmed, demonstrating the difficulty of stopping a pest that could potentially devastate the nation's cattle industry. The U.S. Department of Agriculture announced Monday the new cases were found in a dog from New Mexico and hundreds of miles away in a goat and calf in Texas. A federal judge has struck down the Trump administration's $100,000 fee on new H-1B visas. The announcement of the fee in September set off confusion and panic among employers, students, and workers in the United States and abroad. Route 123A in Allstead will close starting June 22nd for a reconstruction project to repair storm damage from 2021. The project will rebuild a section of roadway and include a detour followed by alternating one-lane traffic. The City of Keene's Bicycle and Pedestrian Path Advisory Committee will meet Wednesday to discuss the city's new bicycle and pedestrian master plan, as well as review updates on biking and walking initiatives across the city. A new community ambassador program is launching in downtown Brattleboro to help make major events more welcoming and strengthen community connections. The program will involve young volunteers assisting visitors at downtown events throughout the end of the year. Sunny, highs 83 to 86. In the My Keene Now News Center, I'm Kelsey Johnson.
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0: Russell Dickerson and Happened to Me on Win Country. Swamp Bats improved to 3-0 with a win on the road last night against the Sanford Mainers, 6-5 the final. Swamp Bats will play host to Upper Valley at Alumni Field tonight at 6:35. NASCAR will be at Pocono. That's coming up on Sunday afternoon at 3 o'clock. And Red Sox, they dropped another one. Hamill's got your Red Sox Minute right now ahead of our first 12 in a row for the workday. And we'll get you weather details on the way next.
1: Here's your Tuesday Red Sox Minute presented by Samuel Adams. After splitting that series with the Yankees, Red Sox show up Monday in Tampa Bay, and they drop Game 1. Yandy Diaz hit a leadoff homer and drove in two runs. Rays beat the Red Sox 3-1 Monday night. Diaz put Tampa Bay on the board with his fourth leadoff homer this season, hitting the first pitch from Boston starter Connelly early into the left field seats. Then Diaz drove in Taylor Walls on a sac fly in the eighth. Left-hander Ian Seymour, the opener for the Rays, retired his first five batters and didn't allow a hit until the third when Marcelo Meyer evened the score with a solo home run. Nick Martinez for the Rays gets the ball tonight against the very fun Peyton Tolley for the Red Sox, looking for his fourth win of the year. That is your Red Sox Minute, presented by Samuel Adams, the official beer of the Boston Red Sox.
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9: Sunshine mid-80s for us today. Clear skies down to 50 overnight. Sun and clouds, low 80s tomorrow. And looks like cloudy skies with some afternoon storms possible on Thursday and a high in the mid-80s.
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Welcome to your Tuesday workday. We're underway with 12 in a row for you now. Luke Bryan, Josh Ross, and John Pardio coming up in minutes. Right now, Luke Combs.

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You can stream us on the go and send us some love with the talkback button as well. We'd love to hear from you. It's John Party's latest on now. It's at our 12 in a row. Here's Boots Off

0: Darius Rucker and Beers and Sunshine on Wink Country. Wink Fest 4 is going to feature Beers and Sunshine, I hope. Lots of both. 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So get your tickets.
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2: 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Lynx Magazine wrote, Hooper's sixth hole would be an all-star in any championship layout. 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
9: 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Again, the Winchester Fireman's Carnival happening June 11th through the 14th. As we get you back to the music here on your Tuesday morning, it's Alexandra Kay on for you now here straight for the heart on Wink Country.

0: Swing Country. More continuous country favorites coming up. We're putting together another 12 in a row right now. The music is back on next.
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15: 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You got to have faith. Sunshine will be in the mid-80s today. Clear skies down to 50 overnight tonight. Sun and clouds, low 80s tomorrow. Clouds, some afternoon storms, mid-80s on Thursday. And mostly cloudy with some showers late, 90 on Friday.
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Well, good news from CMA Fest over the weekend. Florida Georgia Line official again. They've been talking about it, leaning that way and all of that, but now official. Nice to have them back together. Terry's in next for your Tuesday workday. It's Morgan Wallen now on Wink Country. Bye.

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Today's Country 98.7 Wink Country. It's Terry hanging out here with you on your Tuesday. Hope your morning is going well so far. Mine is. I'm here with you. I got Luke Combs for you now. Back in the saddle on Wink Country.

98.7 Wink Country. It's Terry hanging out here with you. And man, have we got some great music headed your way. Some Dylan Marlowe with Dylan Scott and a little Stella Lefty headed your way. Right now, here's Hardy and Friends, MacArthur on Wink.

0: Stella Lefty, that is Boston on Wink Country. It's Terry hanging out here with you, and oh my goodness, it looks like Jason Momoa is going to be a little less busy. He apparently has backed out of the film that he was doing called Helldivers. It's an adaptation of yet another video game. The studio teased the film during its CinemaCon presentation earlier this year after first announcing the project in last year's CES. Arrowhead Game Studios is behind the shooting game that was first released back in March of 2015. Now, Jason has a number of features set to hit the big screen this year, including his turn as DC Comics mainstay Lobo, opposite Millie Alcock in Warner Brothers' Supergirl. That's set for their theatrical release on June 26th. And he recently led this year's action comedy film, The Wrecking Crew. That'll be seen later this year also. Street Fighter and Dune Part 3. His features scheduled for release in 2027 include a Minecraft movie, Squared, and Animal Friends alongside Ryan Reynolds. So he's plenty busy. Plenty busy. No word on why he's being separated from said picture, whether it was his decision or someone else's, but I guess that's just one we won't see him in. We'll get a check on community calendar for you coming up next on Wink.
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0: went country. More continuous country favorites coming up. We're putting together another 12 in a row right now. The music is back on next.
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15: Sun this morning, some clouds by this afternoon. Our high today, 86 degrees. Just a few passing clouds overnight tonight, down to 58. Mostly cloudy for Wednesday, 83 degrees, and then partly cloudy on Thursday to start off anyway. Scattered showers and thunderstorms coming through in the afternoon. Our high, wow, 88 degrees.
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It's just what we do. Here's Ashley McBride. What if we don't? On Wink.

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0: 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Brace yourselves. We've got some great music headed your way. Some Blake and Gwen and a little Morgan Wallen. Right now, though, here's Chris Jansen, Me and a Beer.
1: Prettiest girl I'd ever seen. Look at her, man, look at me. I thought I can't just walk up and ask her to dance.

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0: Thompson Square. Are you going to kiss me or not on Wink Country? It's Terry hanging out here with you. Happy Tuesday. On Friday, oh, I know I'm excited for Friday. And if you're excited for Friday, then I know that you are a Keith Urban fan, because on Friday, June 12th, Keith Urban will take country by storm when he releases his new album, Flow State. Now, aside from one original song, the We Go Back song with Michael McDonald, the whole track list is covers. Specifically, they fall under the yacht rock category of music. Yeah, back in the late 70s, early 80s. Yep. It was a kind of a surprise to fans. Honestly, it was kind of a surprise to Keith as well. He was asked during an interview why he decided to make the album. It turns out he didn't really decide to make it. It kind of made itself. He said, I bought a studio in Nashville and it took about 9 months to get it up and running and working real well. By the time it was ready to hit record, I was about to hit the road on the High and Alive World Tour. And I was so frustrated because I was like, I want to record something. He continued to explain. He said, we put a session band together and I said, let's just do a couple of yacht rock songs for fun. That's all it was going to be, just to break in the studio. Everybody had such a good time that we did a couple more when I came back off the road. And they just kept coming. We just recorded one after another after another. And it just kept growing and growing. Across 4 months or so, this album started to reveal itself, and I wanted to get made. It wanted to get made. I needed to keep up with it, he said. Very, very cool. And I can't wait to hear the rest of the covers on this album. It's going to be awesome. We'll get a check on community calendar for you coming up next on Wink.
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0: The Chapel by the Lake in Munsonville will be having a breakfast Saturday, June 20th from 8 to 11. 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

0: 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More continuous country favorites coming up. We're putting together another 12 in a row right now. The music is back on next.
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2: 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Some sun this morning, some clouds this afternoon. Our high today, 86 degrees. A few passing clouds overnight tonight, down to 58. Mostly cloudy on Wednesday. We'll see 83 for the high, and on Thursday, partly cloudy to start. Scattered showers, maybe some thunderstorms in the afternoon. A high, though, 88 degrees.
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0: Today's Country, 98.7 Wink Country. Thanks so much for spending a piece of your day right here with us at Wink. I got Jason Aldean for you now. Whiskey drink.
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Man alive, we play all your favorites, and we got them all lined up for you. I've got some Brooks and Dunn and a little Josh Ross waiting in the wings. Right now, here's Ella Langley and Morgan Wallen. I can't love you anymore.

Today's Country, 98.7 Wink Country. It's Terry hanging out here with you on your Tuesday. I've got some Dan and Shay for you. This is Say So on Wink Country.

0: Post Malone, Blake Shelton, pour me a drink on today's Country 98.7 Wink Country. Hey, Terry hanging out here with you, and I guess this took long enough, but there was extra investigation into this particular death. A report by Florida police has found that professional wrestling legend Hulk Hogan died of natural causes last year. Now, the findings formally closed the investigation into his death. The Clearwater Police Department released a 72-page report on Friday summarizing an exhaustive review of statements, medical records, surveillance footage, and a visual inspection of the body. Hulk Hogan, whose real name was Terry Bollea, died last July at age 71, and family members told investigators that Hulk had been suffering from multiple health issues in the weeks before his death, including leukemia. There was an irregular heart rhythm, pneumonia, kidney failure. He also had undergone many hospitalizations and surgeries in the years before his death. And when he passed, I believe it was his daughter that just did not believe that it was natural causes. And that's what led into this huge investigation. But it is over now, and it is deemed natural causes. Crazy. A year later. We'll get a check on community calendar for you coming up next on Wink.
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0: The First Congregational Church of Swansea is seeking vendors for their Harvest Craft Fair on Saturday, September 12th this year. 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

0: Wink Country. More continuous country favorites coming up. We're putting together another 12 in a row right now. The music is back on next.
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4: Here's your Wing Country Monadnock Region forecast.
5: We'll see some clouds this afternoon as we climb to 86 degrees. Just a few passing clouds overnight tonight down to 58. Mostly cloudy for Wednesday as we climb to 83 degrees. And on Thursday, looks like it's going to get a little loud. Partly cloudy to start. Some scattered showers and thunderstorms in the afternoon. Our high on Thursday, 88 degrees.
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up with Mark in the Morning and keep winking while you work. We give you 12 songs in a row every hour for your work day. I've got Alan Jackson and Ella Langley waiting in the wings. Right now, here's Luke Bryan, Country, and She Knows It on Wink.

98.7 Wink Country. Happy Tuesday. Thanks so much for spending a piece of your day right here with us at Wink. Means a lot. I got Laura and Elena and Chase Matthew for you now. All My Exes on Wink Country.

0: Wake up with Mark in the Morning and stay with us for 12 in a row every hour for the workday.
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0: Eric Church, drink in my hand on today's country, 98.7 Wink Country. Terry hanging out here with you, and here's no surprise. No surprise at all. The Songwriters Hall of Fame set for Thursday. Sold out. Yep, sold out. The annual event at the Marriott Marquis Hotel in Times Square is always popular, but this year, publicity magnate Taylor Swift is coming, and she's going to perform a song, maybe her new Toy Story 5 hit, maybe. Others will sing her songs as well. The room will be buzzing. But even after all these years, no one knows exactly why or what is going on. According to its Form 990, the Songwriter Hall of Fame has $8 million in assets. But there's no actual Songwriters Hall of Fame. It only really exists on paper. There's no building, no permanent installation, say, at the Rock and Roll Hall of Fame, like a wing. Nope. The Songwriters Hall of Fame lists one employee, Linda Moran. She runs the show. She makes $200,000 a year. She was hired in 2001, and she's never left. Her directive is to organize the annual award show by courting record companies and music publishers to buy seats for the dinner. That's her job. Where does she go to do the job? There's no building. I just think that's so funny. Taylor Swift's going to rock it. I know it. Stay right here. We'll get a check on community calendar for you coming up next on Wink.
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0: At the Monadnock Food Co-op on Saturday, June 13th from 10 to 11:30, you can join the conference room for a free workshop to explore fun garden plans and easy-to-grow herbs for family wellness. It's the Edible and Medicinal Herb Walk with Dr. Linda Kingsbury. It's going to be very informative. And honestly, these are really good ideas. There's lots of plants out there that can do things that you got to take a pill for. So you never know. And that's just one of the things going on in your neighborhood. For all your free community events, your free directory listings, and so much more, it's all

0: Wink Country. More continuous country favorites coming up. We're putting together another 12 in a row right now. The music is back on next.
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7: Here's your Wing Country Monadnock region forecast.
8: We'll see some clouds this afternoon as we climb to 86 degrees. Just a few passing clouds overnight tonight, getting down to a cool 58. Mostly cloudy for Wednesday. We're looking at a high of 83 degrees. And on Thursday, partly cloudy to start off. Scattered showers and thunderstorms in the afternoon. 88 degrees for the high.
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98.7 Wink Country. Good afternoon. My name is Michael James. We are in the middle of another 12 in a row. We do this every hour through your workday. That's right. 12 songs back to back with no interruption. With Scotty McCreery now with Hootie and the Blowfish. Bottle Rockets. 98.7 Wink Country. Everybody.

That's our boy Luke Bryan kicking off his tour here in New Hampshire in Guilford at the Bank of New Hampshire Pavilion. Two shows, Friday and Saturday night. I feel like at this point, Luke should just get a residency. He plays every single summer up at the Bank of New Hampshire Pavilion. Bailey Zimmerman's on now as we continue through 12 in a row in Chevy Silverado. Why?

0: Plus, Kevin Powers with Shaboozy and Move On, 98.7 Wink Country. Shaboozy going to be releasing a new album in just a couple of weeks. He's also going to be kicking off a tour. Lots of stuff happening in Shaboozy's world. My name is Michael James, and welcome to Tuesday. Man, what a gorgeous day today. Today is the day you want to enjoy the weather because starting tomorrow, it's still going to be very, very hot, but it's going to be wet too. Ugh, gotta love that, right? Sarcasm. 98.7 Wink Country with more music next. We'll go with, how about Low Cash and Morgan Wallen?
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0: 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That should be a good one, especially if you're a parent. 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

0: 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We're putting together another 12 in a row right now. 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
8: Well, tonight we're looking at mostly clear and comfortable skies. We'll have an overnight low of about 54 degrees. Now, tomorrow, plenty of sunshine and warm, high near 76. It's a pretty good-looking June day. Tomorrow night, mostly clear, low around 54. Looking ahead to Thursday, sunny and warmer, temperatures up in the low 80s.
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98.7 Wink Country in the middle of another 12 in a row. That's right, 12 songs back to back with no interruption with Alexandra Kay now. 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

day, Potts Farm was a place to go. Load a truck up, hit the dirt road. Jump the barbed wire, spread the word. Light the bonfire and call the girls. King and the Can and the Marlboro Man. Jack and Jim were a few good men. 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And all this small town, he said, she said. 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Man, that talk is getting old. 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Watch your mouth. Before I have to knock that loud mouth out. I'm tired of talking, man. Y'all ain't listening. Them old dirt

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Hey, good afternoon. My name is Michael James. It's great to be with you. If you ever wanted to send me a request, say hello, or I don't know, maybe you want to tell me to shut up. You could do that too. I'm on all the socials at the only Michael James. John Party now with his latest in Boots Off, 98.7 Wing Country.

0: Little Sam Hunt throwback there. Kinfolks, 98.7 Wink Country, wrapping up another 12 in a row. Hey, you know, we do that every hour through your workday. 12 songs back to back with no interruption. We got more music on the way. Speaking of, new stuff from Ashley McBride. We've also got Chris Jansen. 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
7: 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Ashley McBride is on now. It's called What If We Don't? Right here, 98.7 Wink Country.

0: Hey, Wink Country. More continuous country favorites coming up. We're putting together another 12 in a row right now. The music is back on next.
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13: Summer has arrived. Yes, tonight, mostly clear and comfortable. Overnight lows around 54 degrees. Tomorrow, we're going to have plenty of sunshine. Nice and warm, high near 76. Tomorrow night, mostly clear. Temperatures will drop. Not too bad, though. Temperatures will still be in the high 50s.

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1: 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We are in the middle of another 12 in a row. Three workday. That's right. 12 songs back to back with no interruption every hour. 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

0: All right, so I have absolutely gigantor, huge, ridiculousness news. That there, by the way, Tyler Hubbard, brand new music from him. It's called Land. Tyler Hubbard, as you know, is one half of the former Florida-Georgia Line, which... no longer former. Yes, they have gone out and they have said, they have made it official, they are back together. As a matter of fact, it's so official. The website's back up, social media's back up, and they're using the hashtag FGLLFG. Boom. I love it. Super excited. Can't wait. I don't know how long it's going to be before we see new music, but they definitely have some dates planned in the near future to see them live. Cannot wait, man. It's 98.7 Wink Country. We got Zach Top and Ella Langley next.
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0: Hey, Wink Country. More continuous country favorites coming up. We're putting together another 12 in a row right now. The music is back on next.
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7: Here's your Wing Country Monadnock Region forecast.
8: Oh, I'm so excited that the nice weather is finally here. Tonight, mostly clear and comfortable. Temperatures will be in the lower 50s. Looking ahead tomorrow, plenty of sunshine, high around 76 degrees. Tomorrow night, temperatures will drop a little bit, but not too crazy, mid-50s. Looking ahead to Thursday, same deal, sunny and warm. Temperatures will be highs of about 78 degrees.
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was John Morgan right there as we roll through 12 in a row. My name is Michael James. Did you know we do this every hour through your workday? That's right. We give you 12 songs back to back with no interruption. Dustin Lynch is on now and Easy to Love. It's 98.7 Wink Country.

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98.7 Wink Country, rolling through 12 in a row with the guy who kicked off his latest tour right here in New Hampshire at the Bank of New Hampshire Pavilion. I'm talking to Luke Bryan. It's country and she knows it. 98.7 Wink Country.

I saw him a couple of weeks back kicking off Luke Bryan's tour. He opened up. His name is Zach John King. This is brand new music. Great record. I love this. It's called Get to Drinkin'. 98.7 Wink Country. We're rolling through 12 in a row. And I hear

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America is home. 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

0: 98.7 Wink Country with Sam Hunt there, wrapping up another 12 in a row. Hey, my name is Michael James. It's great to be with you. Speaking of music, we've got more on the way. How about Shane Proffitt and Bailey Zimmerman, his latest? That's next.
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0: 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More continuous country favorites coming up. We're putting together another 12 in a row right now. The music is back on next.
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13: My favorite kind of weather is what I like to call hoodie weather, where I can wear shorts and a hoodie. And tonight, you've got hoodie weather. Overnight lows around 54 degrees, mostly clear. Tomorrow, plenty of sunshine, high around 75. Also, still good hoodie weather. Tomorrow night, lows around 54. Looking ahead to Thursday, it's going to start to get warmer, mostly sunny skies. Temperatures will be in the low 80s.
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Jesse right there, rolling through 12 in a row. He is currently residing at the Sphere out in Las Vegas. Hopefully, once that's up, he'll hit the road again. If you didn't know, he just opened up his own record label called Hey Now Records. And he released a new song, a new single. And, well, now we just need him to come around again here to New England. Remember when he used to open and close his tours at Gillette Stadium? Let's get back to that, Kenny. Jelly Roll's on now, and I Am Not Okay. 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
3: 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It's coming out next month. Scotty McCreary, what's up?
4: Oh, what's going on, Elena? Thanks so much for having me. Just glad to be here. We got a lot to talk about, a lot to catch up on. 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
3: We're going to get super nostalgic. 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

0: Backstage Country. I'm Elena. Scotty McCreary is here hosting. We're getting to hang out and talk about all the things. And obviously, yes, we are getting pretty nostalgic this week because we're talking a lot about the retrospective album 15 that's coming out next month. Scotty, you recently posted a reaction video getting ready for all of this, but it was a reaction of you watching your American Idol audition. Aside from Lauren, who do you still keep in touch with from that season? Because that is... that's a bond that not many people can share going through an experience like that.
1: Yeah, you know, I mean, I live in North Carolina, and so I don't see the folks that live in LA or the folks that live in Nashville all that much. But Lauren's the, obviously, she's like a sister to me. We don't talk all the time, but whenever we do catch up, it's like we pick up where we left off kind of thing. And we have a group text where everybody kind of chats, and sometimes it gets hot and everybody's talking like once a week, it feels like, and then sometimes it goes months. But I mean, Paul McDonald and Casey Abrams and Haley, Pia, Jacob's out there crushing it. I mean, really, everybody is really had done great for themselves, and it's so cool every now and then when I hop online to see, you know, my family from that season 10 out there crushing. So I love all of them. It, like you said, it's a bond that nobody else can truly understand going through that TV world and all that, but love everybody.
0: Have your kids met Lauren's little one yet?
1: Not yet. Yeah,
0: that's gonna be probably crazy to see your kids together. Like that's a wild thought.
1: We were kids at one point, living a dream. So, be wild to see that.
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